I'm a creature, any doubt causes pain. 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You just have to set me free, did you ever get enough? You shall have all you've ever wanted, but it may never ever stop.

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It's time to disappear. This is my farewell. I can't stay here. 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I hope they understand.

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love in the nighttime, kissing your touch in the fine lines. 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I want it regardless, I want your heart when you wanna be heartless. 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

According to you, I'm not capable of making my own decisions. Supreme male superiority.

Leon the Singer, Glam Pop with Teeth. Leon the Singer turns queer vulnerability into pure stardom, self-proclaimed as a voice to uplift our community.

0: Ihr hört Pride Radio bei Alex Berlin auf DAB Plus, im Kabel und im Alex Livestream mit Thomas Dietrichs. Und wir haben noch einen Reisetipp. Kennt ihr Bilbao? Das liegt im spanischen Teil des Baskenlandes. Das Baskenland liegt am südlichen Teil der Biskaya, am Atlantik und umfasst die drei Provinzen der autonomen Gemeinschaft Baskenland. Was bietet aber das Baskenland? Unter anderem auch für LGBTIQ-Touristen, das wollte ich auf der ITB erfahren. I talk with Daniel Solana, General Director from Basque Tourism Agency. You are at the ITB. What offers the Basque land for LGBTIQ tourists?
1: Yes, I think we are launching in ITB Berlin a very genuine destination like the Basque country, because we are a very, very traditional destination, very linked to the culture, cuisine, and very nice experiences in nature, which is our strong point. So we are offering this.
2: Das Baskenland ist ein authentisches Reiseziel mit Kultur, Natur und Spitzenküche und eine sehr offene, tolerante Gesellschaft, in der sich LGBTIQ Personen frei und sicher fühlen können, auch in ländlichen Gebieten.
1: During the terrorism we had a lot of persecution as well, and then the society in Basque Country is very open mind because we value very much the freedom. So it's very curious to see how in the rural areas there are many couples, gay couples, walking the streets, kissing themselves. So it's a very free destination, very tolerant and very respectful destination. So for the community, it's a wonderful place to go.
0: I know that Bilbao is an open city. You promote Bilbao some years ago at the ITB. But how is it in the other part of the country? Is it also open-minded?
1: You mean in the Basque Country? Yes, Bilbao is, let's say, I could say Bilbao is the LGBTQ plus capital of Basque Country. But going to San Sebastian or going to Vitoria-Gasteiz is the same. I can say that the whole territory of Basque Country is very free, very tolerant, and we accept everybody in any color, any ideology, any gender. So I think whoever going to Basque Country must feel safe.
2: Nicht nur Bilbao, das gesamte Baskenland ist offen, tolerant und sicher. Es gibt sehr wenige homophobe Straftaten.
1: Usually no problems. We have the lowest criminality against homophobic criminalities in Europe. So it means that the people feel very safe walking in our streets and going up to the mountain with couples or friends. Doesn't matter if it is from the community or not.
0: What offers the Basque Country for me as a tourist? You say at the presentation, nature, you have water, you have food. What is the highlight?
1: I could say that perhaps one of the most important value that tourists appreciate very much is gastronomy. Basque Country is one of the most reputed
2: Vor allem Spitzengastronomie, beeindruckende Natur, Küste, Berge.

0: Rioja und vielfältige Erlebnisse wie Weinproben und historische Orte.
1: From traditional to very innovative cuisine. So the gastronomic experience is one of the most appreciated activities in Basque Country. Of course, all these ingredients with nature, because we have a very wild nature, wild cliffs in the sea, and nice beaches. We have a central range with valleys and mountains where many experiences can be taken, and also the Basque Rioja. Having experience in Basque Rioja in the wineries, in the middle-aged towns, is really fantastic, not only because tasting wine, which is fantastic, but also because many experiences can be done in Basque Rioja, like active tourism or tastings or visiting the middle-aged towns or even prehistoric spots.
2: Highlights a must to see when I go to Basque Country.
1: The highlights, I could say, nature, food, and culture. Basque Country is very intensive in culture.
0: Die drei Säulen, Kultur, Kulinarik und Natur, mit vielen Festivals und kulturellen Events.
1: Jazz, the San Sebastian Film Festival, Askena Rock in Vitoria, Bibica Life, very intensive concert festival in Bilbao, but opera as well. So I think these three pillars are more or less the sense of the destination: culture, cuisine, and nature.
2: And for LGBTIQ people, the highlight is the main city is Bilbao.
1: Bilbao is the main city, it's the biggest city of Basque Country. It's about 1 million people.
0: Ja, Bilbao ist die wichtigste und größte Stadt, lebendig und modern, ohne Massentourismus.
1: Nowadays is very on fashion. Nowadays is between the 10 top cities of the world. So Bilbao is offering you authentic experience, and not only nice experience, but also far away from very crowded tourism. We don't have massive tourism in Basque Country. So getting out, go to the restaurant, visit a museum, walk in the streets, go on shopping, you will never suffer any long lines or people pushing you.
2: Bilbao have a gay and lesbian film festival.
1: Yes, Bilbao, we have in June the gay festival. We call it Arro. Arro means in Basque language.
0: Ja, im Juni findet der Bilbao Gay Pride statt. Auf Baskisch heißt das Arro. Wichtiger ist aber die alltägliche gelebte Freiheit im Baskenland.
1: We celebrate every day. We celebrate our identity, like people of the community. Because for us, the big celebration is that I can go any day of the year, I can go out with my boyfriend or girlfriend or whoever, and I enjoy that freedom vibe in the streets. For us, this is very important, and the Basque society is very aware of that and very sensitized about that. So for us, this is the most important thing. The pride is important because it's a huge expression of freedom, but the freedom is made in Basque Country, day by day, in every place, in every moment.
2: And where I can get some more information about the Basque Country?
1: You can get more information in the webpage, Euskadi Tourismus. Euskadi is the Basque name of Basque Country, but if you get into Basque Country Tourismus, you will have a lot of information and very well-organized information to go to the Basque Country, and also LGBTQ+ information for those from the community who wants to visit Basque Country.
2: Then thank you very much for the interview.
1: My pleasure.
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Moldova, Finland, Poland, Lithuania, Cyprus, Italy, Norway, Romania,

Yo, Stella, if you think I'm afraid of you. 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Girl, if you dream I came to jerk around, you better wake up and release it.

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2: And the record shows, it's a little on the nose.